Rico House. Gives me that feeling, you know, feels good. House music's been around for years, and it's still here, through thick and thin. It's in your soul, it's in your body. Come on. It grooves you and moves you, takes you to a place where you wanna be, you wanna feel yourself. Makes you bob your head, makes you get in the mood. I like all forms of house, but I love that deep shit, that real shit.

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And I got all I need. 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

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It reminds us that together, together, we are unstoppable. Right now, I know you feel the energy rise, and every kick drum is a heartbeat.

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We change our own self. We don't worry about what you're doing. Cause right now, you're still losing. 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And we winning. Just the beginning. And y'all just don't understand right now we're getting in, huh?

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Use that song. Then I want to do it in there. I can't say and use that song. I can't say.

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dissent with disloyalty. We must remember always that accusation is not proof, and that conviction depends upon evidence and due process of law. We will not walk in fear one of another. We will not...